0: Country105.ca.
1: Enter contests, find out about the community, and connect with us.
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1: Country 105 weather.
2: Clear sky through this evening, temperature falling to around 15 by midnight tonight. Clear overnight tonight in a low of about 9. Cloudy for tomorrow, chance of showers, high 20. Sun cloud mix for Sunday, high 23. Holiday Monday, sunny all day and a high of 28.

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Little girl used to swing right there. I still see her pink bow and her brown hair. She's in the big city now, but she still calls home.

I don't know if you were looking at me or not. You probably smile like that all the time. I don't mean to bother you, but I couldn't just walk by and not say hi.

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4: Today, a mix of sun and cloud with a chance of showers and the risk of a thunderstorm this afternoon with a high of 21. Tonight, partly cloudy with a chance of showers and a low of 8. Tomorrow, mainly sunny with a high of 21. And Monday, sunshine with a high of 27.

SNL for Sully Burroughs. Put it on me. Coming up, when did your kid really embarrass you? A couple of good stories coming up. Dan and Shay first, Country 105.

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0: Song number 16 from Morgan Wallen, Post Malone, Ain't Come Back. Post Malone actually put the brakes on his tour, which is supposed to kick out. He said, I'm just taking like 2 or 3 weeks so I can finish out the album I'm working on. I got some new music I want to come play. And new album coming out later on this summer. Nice. But he is still scheduled to come play the amphitheater. Yes, the amphitheater with, where'd it go? Yes, Jelly Roll, June the 16th. Kane Brown talking about opening up his own bar. Everybody else has a bar. He wants one too.
1: 2 years, we've been going to each bar and seeing like what works and what doesn't work for the other artists. Want to make it look really cool, but make it different just because my music is all over the place. So instead of just having your, like, we're going to have the traditional live band on the first floor, but then as you go up, we're going to have another bar or another, like, speakeasy called Dusk. It's going to feel like a Miami vibe. We pick, like, Miami type of colors. Which I don't think anything on Broadway feels like that.
2: When is that opening?
1: Memorial Day weekend.
0: Nice. Can't wait to see that. So if you're here in the Nashville, go check out Kane Brown's new bar. And here's his new single. Song number 15 is called Woman on the Top 30.

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